0: Central Medic 1. We're going to have CPR in progress.
1: Clear that, and I'll get CPD over there.
2: Clear, we'll be in route in a minute.

0: 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What? These shows are on.
1: They're going to be outside. Megabot.

0: since your wife is probably one. He shows clear scene route to Helenuberry Joy. If AutoALS was dispatched, please go ahead and cancel them.
1: They are not profile.

0: past a fire EMS. You're needed at 535 East Spruce Street, 353 East Spruce Street. The nearest house is going to be Johnston and Tyson. It's going to be an 80-year-old male who lives in the house in the back, is unable to move, and in extreme pain. Central clear, 2040.
1: To fire base, page received.
0: Unable to move and in extreme pain. He'll be in the house in the back.

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1: Can you advise the ME to call my work cell?
0: Anytime.
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0: Copy. Yeah, man.

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0: 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Can you head to Bridge Village, be in front of Building 7? Received a call about a black BMW parked in a handicapped spot. They don't have any stickers or handicap plates.
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0: Disregard, thanks.
1: Clear. Sorry, we're just busy.
2: Sixty-one sixteen. He doubled with seven, going by seven.

0: Central West is probably one's out there on the way to high school.
1: Last unit, where are you going?
0: Boys, which probably one's out of Honey Bridge, right?

0: Michael Pyle, por favor. Show me on that bridge that was for that parking complaint.
1: It's going to be, Rural Elliott Beast. I mean, that leaves out it.
0: Cleared.

0: Fire phase received.
1: Okay.
2: Sugar Islander, go ahead.
1: Okay, I'm going to have two fire EMS needing to ride over to the island.
2: All right, we're heading back over to go pick them up.
1: Thank you, sir. Okay, I spoke with Deputy Arnold. He states Kelly does work in the court, but she's just probate or a secretary of some sort. So they're doing some digging at this point. Unknown. Do you want to give that female a TX?
3: I'll wait and see. I don't have any answers or know what to tell her. I don't want to set her off.
1: Fair enough, yeah. She wasn't happy when I said we could do a well-being check without that paperwork. Not much we could do otherwise. But I did find out how she did get to check that, how he got to, he was dropped off at the one of the heads of the North Country Trail.
3: Okay, clear. Central point, where for?
4: Say that parking complaint, take a number.
1: Okay.
3: Can we get the address?

0: Central, Medic 1 en route to Sugar Island. Could we get the address?
1: Address is going to be 2612 South Town Hall Road.
0: South Town Hall Road.
1: Affirm.

0: Sugar Islander from Medic 1.
1: Pretty bad advised.
2: Sugar Islander, go ahead.
0: Headed your way, thanks.
2: Alright, we're here on the mainland waiting for you.

0: Satchel. That's what I'm pretty for.
1: Good.
0: Can you run that play on drop down lane?
1: Okay.

0: 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I'll be out of Bear Trail Apartments, apartment 305.
1: Central 2144, clear south.

0: 7 to 04. Okay. Deputy Arnold spoke with Kelly. Kelly stated she faxed it to Central yesterday. I can't find it anywhere. She's going to run in and fax us another one. So I'm probably going to need at least two of you to go.
1: Okay, clear.
0: Do you want to just call another dep? Like I said, I don't know which hotel.
1: Clear.

0: Central for Medical One. We're in the area looking. Is there any more information? If not, we'll just drive around and look for the numbers.
1: Okay. It's going to be a very long driveway. It is going to be just south of, let me get you the numbers here. Be the next residence to the west from 2548, if that has an address point on it.
0: We have come across someone in a vehicle. We're going to investigate.
1: Claire, like I said, she's called 911 several times. She's not giving us any information, and it disconnects. It just sounded like she was difficulty breathing.

0: Saxel 17 12.
1: Okay.
0: Myself and 1710 will be headed out for that.
1: Claire, do you need any info, or you're just gonna?
0: Yeah.
1: Claire, if you can, you can read it all on the CAD as well.
0: Claire, thank you.

0: fire medic one.
1: Go ahead.
0: Where's your bear?
1: Got him.
0: Okay, so he's fired.
1: This is medic one, go ahead.
0: Okay, are you guys able to check 2686 South Town Hall Road?
1: Yes, we will go swing by 2686.
0: See the residents on the west side, just south of that address.
1: Copy, show us en route to there.

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0: Sugar Islander from Medic 1.
1: Sugar Islander, go ahead.
0: We're probably 10 minutes out.
1: Okay, we'll be waiting here.
0: Copy, thank you.

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1: Good.
0: Two car PDA. They're in front of McDonald's now. It happened in front of Taco Bell, though. You're going to be looking for a green Chevy 1500 and a black GMC Acadia.
1: Clear. Are they out of the roadway or missing?
0: Negative. He wasn't sure if they could or not.

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1: Nora 3406.
2: You want it just fax?
0: Paper.

0: EMS, so EMS, you're needed in the area of Cork Street and Maple Street. Again, Cork Street and Maple Street, it's going to be for a 44-year-old female, vomiting, doesn't feel well. Again, in the area of Cork Street and Maple Street, she's going to be sitting on a bench on the side of the road. Again, bench on the side of the road. Central Clear, 2211.
1: Central Medical, and we're on the ferry, but we'll be en route.

0: control from Mabel about one to show something.
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0: 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Just confirming that position doesn't have any further information about room or actual location.
1: Negative. Mom does not know, and she's the one that got the position.
0: Okay, good.

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1: Copy. They said that they were on a park bench by the entrance of the jail.

0: 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Do they have a callback?
1: Stand by, I'll give them a check.
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1: Tonight for Wild Goose Chases. 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
0: Copy. Do they need an ambulance or they are in the ER?
1: He was going in to talk to somebody.
0: Copy. We'll swing by, make sure no one out there needs an ambulance, and then I'll let you know if we're clear.
1: Clear now.

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1: Central Point, 4 4 clear left.

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0: Financial 1712.
1: What?
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1: Copy.
2: Oh, 4 to 12. 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

0: 1709.
1: Do you have a corona?
0: Affirmative. I have a suicide 11639 South Lower Haight Lake Road. She's not sure of the address. She just found her son hanging. He is deceased.
1: Clear me out.
2: And Rouse, my mission,
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0: 1709.
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0: 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She found him in a tree.

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1: No problem.
0: Clear, thank you.
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0: 04.
2: We can swing down there. 10's tied up.
0: Yeah, if you just want to swing down there, just the initial. We're up on 28, Rayco now. 10's just on a detour when Trail Lady was working, but thank you.
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0: Justin Rowe.
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Go ahead. Can you go with the nearest digits again? 11639 South Lower Hay Lake. So she'll be in a driveway with her hazards on a great, great Equinox. Good. She is not sure of the numbers.

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1: Okay.

0: なんかお金のが回って。Can you please contact the next closest HD available for that, please?
1: Where would you like to, Northern?
0: I'm probably too fired for that one.
1: Fire will send to fire. Sioux Fire, ENS, Sioux Fire, ENS, you're needed for mutual aid. 11135 West Lakeshore Drive, Mayville Township, your nearest cross is Atkinson and West Checkout South Memorial. We'll be next to the old Mel's Fireworks, she states, for a 57-year-old female, nosebleed.

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0: Okay, my Michigan EMS is offering to head out there to the Bay Mills one. They know you've been busy.

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1: Yeah, my Michigan can take that.
0: Fair enough. They've got it.

0: 51, 51, 22. Can you guys head to a residential burg alarm? It's going to be 7231 South Mary Ella Row in Superior Township off of 7.5 Mile.
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0: It's going to be 7231 South Mary Ella Row off of West 7.5 Mile.

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0: Can I get that dispatch information on the Bay Mills call again, please?
1: The affirmative. It's going to be

0: going to be 11135 West Lakeshore Drive. 11135 West Lakeshore Drive is going to be nearest crosses of Atkinson and Memorial Drive. She states right next to the old Mel's Fireworks. It's going to be a 57-year-old female nosebleed.
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0: Central 1132. 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
1: Repeat.
0: Do we know if the patient is on blood thinners with that nose, please?
1: Negative, do not know. Just be advised, she said she was in the ER earlier, and her nosebleed still won't stop.

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0: 1710?
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0: Okay, can you confirm an address?
1: Negative, but you can't miss us.
0: Okay.
2: And so Alpha 11?
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1: Okay.
0: 52 is heading for a burn complaint over on West 5th in the area about 1600 block.
1: There, 1600 block.

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1: Okay.

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0: 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They've stated that if you strapping young men could help them, he'd greatly appreciate it.

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1: 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The actual address is 1601 West 5th. If you just want to add to the notes, they've been advised of the city ordinance.
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0: 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Myself and 21 and Andy Krieger make contact with the homeowner.
1: Okay.

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1: 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Ms. Knight?
0: Almost.
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1: Hold for it.
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1: Yeah, affirmative. Thank you for that last two. 04 Central, you can show me out.
2: Thank you.

0: 04 Central. Just be advised, I'll check, but it's not on fire. But keep the, well, I should say it's not fully engulfed if you keep the fire department coming.
1: Clear.

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2: Central Bengals off 401, show is clear, my Michigan returning.
1: 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Charleston Township, 401. Just be advised, law enforcement on scene states it's not fully engulfed.
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2: For it, Central. If you could also just let the fire department know, or just brake caught on fire, we've got it mostly put out. 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Fire's out at this time.
1: Clear. 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
1: Oh, I thought she was on, I was responding to her on Bay Mills. I'm in route to her now.

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1: 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Go ahead.
0: 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All units, be quick.
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2: Can we get that back as well?
1: Oh, I suppose.
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0: 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Also, please.
1: Okay.

0: Central minus 632.
1: Okay.
0: He shows that service for night. Have a good night.
1: You too. Thanks for the assist.
0: Anytime.

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1: Okay. 28 and 35 are already sent to your office.
0: Clear, thank you.

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Easterday on top of the hill near Davitt, Edward Boy, yellow, 9951.

0: After all, two county units need somebody to head to I-75 southbound around the 385. The caller's not sure where she's at, but Carver's is near PDA.
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1: 44 South.

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0: Mr. Beecher is being discharged. ER saying you stated you'd give my ride back.
1: Copy. He's being discharged.
0: That's what they stated.
2: Four to 12, do you mind running him back up there?
1: Avery.

0: 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Are you okay?
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0: Myself and 17 will be downtown on foot.
1: Okay.

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Female file. Last of Parrish, common, first of Dana, D-A-Y-N-A-H, middle of J-A-C-E-Y, date of birth is 12/15/2000.

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1: 2117.
0: Last 11 LOVIA. 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

0: It's central city unit. Major that has an area 1501 Davitt. We have a 19-year-old with an AR shooting in the street.
1: Clerk? Is he shooting at buildings or people?
0: He's just shooting at this point. He's wearing a brown or black shirt and black pants headed towards the fourth.

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1: Okay, be advised, it's going to be a NOAA gate. He is highly intoxicated.
2: L7, copy.
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0: credentials. 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
1: They stated he grabbed an AR and...

0: 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So he pointed the gun at our caller, which is the mother, Melissa Gates, and then shot it at the ground, told her back off.
1: Copy.

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0: Horizon.
3: Is he there?

0: Cell phone on Davit.
1: Cell phone on Davit. EMS. Sue EMS. You're at 437 East 5 Mile Road. Again, 437 East 5 Mile Road. It's going to be for a female who fell. She was in the hospital earlier with kidney stones. Again, 437 East 5 Mile Road. Central Clear, 205.
0: Report. Copy.

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1: Clarify. 07 as well. Sir?
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1: Sir, nothing on Davit.
3: 2144 from 46. Do you have an updated description?
4: Negative. I sent them back into the residence for right now.
3: Clear.
4: 44, yeah, just stay there in case he comes back. We're going to keep circling.
3: Clear.
4: If you can safely contact them to get a clothing description, when you can. Clear. I just went out to Ashland. I'm not seeing anything as of right now.
1: 2117.
4: What?
1: Mother stated last wearing black pants and a brown or black shirt.
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1: Okay, I've got somebody sick. 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Looks like he might have a rifle in his hands here. Victoria, behind the county, behind the county. Beyond Victoria here.
2: All right, I got him at gunpoint, guys. Victoria here, by AT&T. He's got the rifle.
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1: Go for 5121.
0: Can you head to 6273 South DeLand? Send in the ambulance, but her door is locked. Can you attempt to get in?
1: Copy. Could you repeat the address?
0: 6273 South DeLand. It's going to be off a 6 mile to the north.
1: Copy that.

0: Central Bagel Soft 1, you can show us in a row. Can you page fire for Lyft, please?
1: Claire, just be advised, law enforcement's en route to assist getting in. The door is locked.
0: Copy that, thank you.
2: I believe I'm on scene. What's the nature of the EMS call?
1: Just a female that's fallen.
2: Copy that.

0: 21.
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0: 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It's going to be a female fall, possible broken hip.
1: Copy that. We don't know if the...
0: There.

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0: I'll have that male on board and route to the hospital.

Central, 5121. The RPs here are stating that there's an access to a window, but there's dogs blocking it. If we can dispatch fire to come with their bunker gear, we can probably get in that window.

0: 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I'm at the hospital.
1: Okay.
2: 46. I'm on the way there. If you just wait for me, please.
0: Sure.

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1: 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You got inside central clear. 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
0: Central 51.1 outside the room.
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1: Okay.

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0: Can you just let EMS know if their scene lights are still on?
1: So 5121, can you repeat?
0: Can you just let Bayville Ambulance know that their scene lights are all still on?
1: Copy. Go ahead. Right, law enforcement, your scene lights are still on. Please repeat that. Per law enforcement, your scene lights are still on. Copy, thank you.

0: 17 Central.
1: Okay.
0: I'm going to give you a little better location. I'm going to be Court Street and Newton. Car kind of dodging.
1: Are you secure?
0: I'm secure. I'll play it for you when you're ready. I'll pay my way.
1: Okay.
0: B-Boy, I'm Mary, 0612. Just hold on to it.
1: Okay.
2: Oh, 09 from 12, you gonna be all set?
0: Yeah, I got him wrangled up. We're 10 over here. It's probably 54-2.

0: clear. Do you want another car? I should be good.
1: 1709. Just be advised, they had her behind the downtown or subway area that he did earlier.
0: Confirming, Abigail 11.
1: Affirmative, they ran her earlier. Her and Miss Parrish.
0: 09 from 45. Good. She was pushing and shoving, like trying to start a fight with someone smaller, wearing like a red t-shirt, unknown if it's male or female, but she was warned that she's becoming disorderly. Clear. That person's in the back of the car.
2: 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Central 2145, 744, clear Austin.

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0: What was the name of the complaint that's on that channel?
1: Okay.
0: Copy that. Also, if anybody calls, I'll need my additional personal.
1: Okay.
2: Central 6120. Give me a service. Have a good one.
1: Yes, sir.

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1: Go ahead.
0: How much time is stop and time now, please?
1: Time of stop is 2:41. Current time, 2:58.
0: Hi, copy. 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

0: Central. 2144. 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
1: There.

0: Central, 2145. I'm clear the ER.
1: Okay.
0: If you could close this number out if you haven't already so we can get Tyson on it.
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1: Got it, Brian.
0: Anytime, Sir Hook.
1: Fine, Central. Those are traffic.
0: Anytime, Sir Hook.
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0: 2144, fire department's been paged.
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0: Sir?

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1: Negative. 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

0: Okay, you're needed at the hospital for a fire alarm, smoke alarm, zone 191. Officers on scene are stating it's the same duct as the last time.
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1: Go ahead.
0: All right, we clear here. I'll miss 11 on board. In or out to the hospital.
1: Okay.
0: Stand by again. See you for a few more.

0: said to dispatch, if I heard, seeing nothing showing, looks like the alarm is going off, probably be out in investigative mode.
1: Okay.
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0: Morning, Central.
1: Good.
0: Change of plans. Me and Ralph Tisdale will be doing a search warrant. Drive's going to be on the scene, waiting for the director. No outdoor half. That's also going to be going to Chile soon. Happy miles when you're ready.
1: Oh, there.
0: 95228.
1: There, you're 3542CCH and you're 28. We're at your office, you're 35 and you're 28, or to the jail.
0: Thank you.

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0: just advise him a new prep.
2: 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Go get the jail. Mall's in ready.
1: Got it.
2: 229.
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1: Go ahead.
0: Stand by for a minute. Their alarm just went off again. You may get another call. We're still on scene.

0: 看是同样回国。
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1: Just 1 minute. 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I'm trying to get it to reset. Just working out something right now.

0: Andrew, this is Ashley Fire, my Michigan command.
1: Hi.
0: They're having some issues with their alarm. It will reset, but it's keeping going off. They're going to get a hold of the alarm company to put it in test mode. I advise them to be able to reset the alarm themselves for that same zone if it comes in. Otherwise, they will call you or call 911 direct for us to respond if it's another alarm.
1: Fair enough.

0: 79, central. 1709. At the time, I was in route to the jail.
1: You're en route to the jail at 327.
0: Correct.

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Three Mile Radar, Michigan, Edward Victor 604 on a red GMC pickup.

0: Seven County. 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
1: Sir.
0: I was loving the board, you know, to the hospital for a blood draw. Miles, you ready?
1: Sir.
0: 229.

0: 9-7. Can you send me another unit? I think this might be a bit of a problem trying to get the blood.
1: Clear that. Central to available city unit.
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0: 你是大灰狼。停。
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0: We got it.

0: 45 from 17. What's your status?
1: We're secure.

0: Central, 1035. City cars are clear of the hospital. I will take a number for an assessment.
1: Sir?
2: Call 9 Central.
1: Good.
2: Miss Levin's back on board. I'm back in altitude.
1: Sir?
2: Officer still listening.

0: 想起来这种。
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0: Thank you. I'll be a part of it.

Central, 814 traffic. Northbound 75, my marker, 393. It'll be a Mississippi plate, Henry Boy Charles 162 on a white Hyundai.

0: 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You can show me in service until the units out, please.
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0: Myself and 30 are our server. 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
1: Clear, have a good one.

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He's at Metal Lodge, 1011 Meridian, 70-year-old male, mental, altered mental status, essential clear, 614.

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0: Be clear, last. Show me all service. Have a good morning.
1: Yes, sir.

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0: Good morning, show me service to Smart Trap. And would you run a Michigan registration for me to send it to the office?
1: What is it?
0: Edward Michael Boy, 8307.
1: Clear.
0: Thank you.

Central 606. I'd like to run a Michigan driver's license and just have you send it to the Sioux office. Be George 200-135-379-249.

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0: Somewhere in the area of Spectacle Lake, I've got a call about a juvenile riding a blue dirt bike speeding up and down the roadway.
1: Okay, I'll be in route.
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0: 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Good morning, Prince Service Cordoba.
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0: Central 2150. Same traffic. 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
1: But
0: I'll be clear of the hospital. Just advising, I'll be staying over.
1: Click.

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1: 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Okay.

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1: All right, go for ICC.
0: Yes, you can show me crossing the bridge, headed to Holt Lake for Zappy.
1: Copy that. ICC clear.
0: It's an LZ.

0: 17th, 15th century.
1: What?
0: Alright, my partner's taking a B and E, and she's getting further. It's going to be in Hulbert, 37709 West 2nd Street, 37709 West 2nd Street, advising the callers at work. The neighbor called the caller that stated someone ripped the back screen off a window, tried to open it. For the caller, it's possibly a Stephen DeWitt. The male used to live there. She's getting further.
1: Claire, is that in progress?
0: Stay from he's there right now. I'm gonna get the A2 car out of that way from Liz.
1: Pull up the numbers again.
0: It's 37709 West 2nd Street, 37709 West 2nd Street. I've got 8216 headed that way from Lewis County to back in.

0: All right, it sounds like for the caller, the male sat on the porch when he couldn't get in. If she is unsure if he's still there or not now, the caller is at work at the Ackerman Post Office.
1: Okay, clear. So the caller's not there.
0: Correct. The neighbor is watching and giving the caller the info.
1: Gotcha. We get a description of DeWitt.
0: Can you repeat?
1: Do we get a description of DeWitt?
0: I'm going to stand by my partner's.
2: 1-17 now.
0: Copy.
2: Be advised, I'm over in the McMahon.

0: 1715, age 16, no description of the suspect.
1: Sure.
0: My partner did advise the caller that if the neighbor sees anything further, to give us a call directly.
2: Thank you.
0: For the caller, the male is still sitting on the porch.
1: He saw them sitting on the porch, but doesn't have a description.
0: Right, this is all coming in third party.
1: Clear.

0: Central, 2110. I have that individual's horsepower from a complaint we had. When you're ready.
1: What is it?
0: Last of Dewitt, D-E-W-I-T-T, first of Steven, S-T-E-V-E-N, middle of Quinn, Q-U-I-N-N. 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

Alright, we are in service today and headed to the Baltimore out here.

0: Central 8216. 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I'm going to go talk to the complainant.
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0: I'll be out at the hospital to relieve 42.
1: Clear?

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0: we'll be clear from the happy hour. 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
1: Clear? Okay.

0: Starting party.
1: Morning, I'll be in service. I'll be headed to Vic Principal Star Trek. We also, I don't have a mobile in this vehicle, just my portable.

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0: 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Thank you.

0: tips, and you just had to Ben Zahoy, 2510 Ashman Street, for an assault. Caller's advising a male threw a box at his head and assaulted him. He has denied EMS at this time. It sounds like it's going to be right in the front of the store. Central Clear, 1006.
1: Thank God.
0: Copy. It sounds like it's not in progress at this point. The other male is still there. He's got a blue shirt and jeans for the collar.
2: Where? Or you copy?

0: It's not Droidy 216.
1: What?
0: Spoke with Steven, and the owner of that property does not want him back at that property. They want him trespassed. He doesn't want to press charges on him for breaking the window, so we'll be clear.

0: 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Can I get time to call?
1: 841.
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2: Last pass, Frankie Adam, B-Boy, B-Boy, R. Robert Ida, first of Anthony, middle of Joseph, date of birth 12/11/43. I'll drop the line.
3: If he's over.

EMS Suit EMS. Do you need a Bins Ahoy, 2510 Ashman Street, 2510 Ashman Street. You're needed for an elderly male who is feeling dizzy after being hit in the head with a box. I do have law enforcement on scene at this time. Central Clear, 1011.

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1: Central.
0: Can we get the chief complaint again, please?
1: It's going to be for an elderly male who got hit in the head with a box complaining he's dizzy.
0: Okay, copy that. Thank you.

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I'll have my phone.

0: 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I'm clear.
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0: Same traffic, 42.

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0: Claire Buckin, if you could please do a workup on Mr. Hamilton for 1313 in Paxa, please.
1: Claire,

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1: What?
0: Yesterday in front of Anytime Towing, Michigan plate, Zebra, Frank, Adam, Mary, Lincoln, yellow.

0: done for the city, and it's needs you at 689 East 3 Mile Road. It's going to be the teen foster home. We've got a juvenile male screaming, banging his head on the wall, and there's no employees on scene.
1: Clear. 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
0: It's going to be a Kyle Bell.

EMS. It's due EMS. Made it at 6890 East 3 Mile Road again. 6890 East 3 Mile Road. It's going to be the teen foster home being requested by law enforcement to stage in the parking lot. Again, requested by law enforcement to stage in the parking lot. Central clear at 1058.

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0: 8216. Are you back in 48?
1: At the post.
0: Copy, I've got a complaint in Lee's County.
1: Go with it.
0: I've got a caller in the area of 403 and M28. Got a caller advising a big red Dodge with a black hood driving erratically, ripping around town, last seen east on 28, possibly headed to town.

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Texas plate, Victor Yellow Charles 7373.

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But I'll be out at the ER to relieve 46.

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0: 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David Victor Charles 2705.

0: It's neutral to any available units in the area of Bakerside and West 4.5 mile. Again, Bakerside and 4.5 mile. I've got a domestic. My partner's getting further. I stated that a male, a Neil Manesto, 30 years old male, pulled a gun on the caller and told him to get out of the way. The caller watched him put it away. Possibly wearing a construction uniform. He's walking northbound on Bakerside Road. Nothing physical.
1: 15's clear.
2: 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I'm 129 9 miles ahead that way.
0: Copy.

0: 17:15 from 21:50. I'm 3 mile in Bakerside. I can wait here to see if I can see him if he continues to walk northbound.
1: Yeah, that'd be great. I'm a ways away.
0: Copy.
1: You tied up?
2: I'm going to throw my vest on and head it out.
3: Central, 8216. Clear myself heading that way.
1: Chevy.

0: In regards to this domestic, the caller's advising they're in the area of Marquette and Minneapolis, but it happened on Bakerside. He's now in town walking for the caller down by the middle school.
1: Control 2150.

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1: Hi.
0: So did the domestic happen on Baker side or in the city?
1: Baker side. My caller is very frantic.
0: Clear, but we believe that he's walking by the middle school now?
1: Apparently now he is driving a black Ford F-150 four-door headed towards Johnston Street, currently on Marquette Ave.
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0: I'm believed to be headed towards Johnston Street.
1: If she calls, he's all start heading that direction then.

0: Central, State, and County, who's taking the lead on this domestic took place on Bakerside?
1: No clue. You have anything else pending right now?
0: Negative. 2110 has both parties currently out. Johnston, Superior.
1: Clear. I just passed 28, so I'll be a little bit.
2: 15's 29 and 12. 13, I'm still in the city, I'll head towards the city officers.
3: One's on 3 Mile, I'm headed towards the city too.
4: Central, what 10's location?

0: 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I've got a disorderly mail up at the International Bridge trying to get into the middle of the lanes.
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1: Let me see what I got first. I'll let you know.
0: Clear.

0: 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Do we have a description of this male, and is he past the tolls?
1: He was in the lane arguing with my caller.

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1: Go for 251, Charlie.
0: I'm not sure if you caught the lost traffic. We're sending Clark Fire to 3314 Sunningness Road, 3314 Sunningness Road, Clark Township. For approximately half an acre and a telephone pole headed towards the tree line.
1: Okay, copy that. We're thinking that might be Forest Service Protection Area

0: 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Where's 13 at?
1: Johnson Adams.
0: Okay, cool.

10 for 2110. 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

0: 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I'm clear. I'll take the number.
1: Clear. Ready for the next?
0: What?
1: This one's easy. 215 East 13 Ave. I've got a vehicle that was backed into. No injuries. Both parties on scene.
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2: 42 from 10. Can you check the area of Swinton around Lincoln? We got some calls in about four-wheelers driving recklessly.
0: Hey.

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Swinton. Yeah, at 1401 Swinton with one of the complainants.

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1: Oh, okay.
0: Thank you very much. Have a good day.

0: 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Central 2042.
1: Fun.
0: You got an 802 East 7th. This is going to be the house where the bikes are.

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1: What?
0: Made contact with Mom via TX. She says she'll handle the issue. I'll be quick.

0: 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Super High Tower 58 and 52. Metric 1 will be in route 2 high, Michigan. Fire alarm going off.
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0: 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Three, seven, eight, four, five.

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1: But
0: I'll be clear from the ride along.

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1: It's
0: going to be Gaines and Shortcut. It's going to be a maroon GMC Sierra. One Paul John, Union 45.

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0: 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Good morning.
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0: You know, Tanker. 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You can show us on scene. We do have some heavy flames, so you can show 1432 taking command.
1: Copy.

Central to City Units. If I could have you head down to the International Bridge, 934 Bridge Plaza. We've got a male from earlier near the toll booth. He's hanging around the admin door nearest to the toll booth. 6 foot, dark hair, dreadlocks, gray pants, shirt. I'm not entirely sure what he's asked to leave several times.

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0: Alright, I've got Cloverland calling. 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
1: I stopped and talked to him. It's anytime towing, they're filling up this car. 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
0: Clear. 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Supposedly they're not supposed to be using the fuel there.
1: They brought their own fuel tank. I don't know what fuel that they're talking about. I don't see a fuel tank down here that they could have been taking it from.
2: We'll be clear, I'll take a number.
3: And then south 11.
0: 11.
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0: Central from Kinross, 1432. 1432. You can show the fire contained at this time. We're going to remain on scene and continue putting some water on it for a bit longer.
1: Copy, fire contained.

0: 2142, is the complainant here on scene, or are they viewing this from another location?
1: Negative. They're seeing it through cameras.
0: Clear. If you have their number in the CAD, I'll just give them a call when I get back to the office, but I'll be clear. They're moving on.

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0: I'll be on the stop, Riverside, between 20 mile and 21 mile, Naz curves. I'll have four Corvette stops, I'm secure.
1: Copy.

0: Not Molly Dog Service.
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2: Clem.
0: Dog Service, I'll be there.
2: Copy, okay.

EMS, the Hardwood Apartments, 3131 South Woodfield Boulevard. It's going to be Unit 120A. I've got the alarm company calling in an 89-year-old female, stomach pain in the living room. Again, medical alarm. It's Central Clear 1806.

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0: Thanks, Ron. I'm for 11.
1: I'm for 11.
0: Please show us leaving the Sioux and not Traverse City.
1: 18-14.

0: County units in the area of 129 and 8 Mile. Again, 129, 8 Mile northbound. Got a caller behind a Ford four-door SUV all over the road. I believe it's going to be brown or red in color. Again, northbound 129, you're 8 Mile.
1: Okay, copy.

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0: Central 15, who's the caller?
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1: Chappie.

0: Central 15 with a plate. Looks like 6 Q Queen, 8 Adam, and Nora 4-9. I'm not sure on the second. It's either a 0, a D David, or a Q Queen. I'm thinking she's a 0.
1: Clear.
0: I went with my gut. It's a Q. Q Queen.
1: Good thing that's what I ran first.
0: We're through the roundabout. Seems to be maneuvering fine for me.
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0: 221-28, Edward Frank Nora, 6774, White Pacifica.

Central 8, Virgin traffic. Tilson, 18 Mile, Michigan. Frank, Adam King, 7894 on a gray Jeep Cherokee. Traffic.

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0: 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We'll go by 16 tonight. This is our mobile. You can show us out.
1: Copy. Out where?
0: 13, Kristen. Central 8214, clear stop.
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0: Amber Bailey says she can take your phone call now.
1: Clear.
0: Central.
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2: He's on TS.
0: Copy.